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6: Good afternoon, Pat Santangelo, news you can use. Well, if you've been following the news, there's a lot of news to follow between the World Cup, between what's going on in different places in the world, the Iran war, and all that. And back home, locally, things have been heating up for the future elections. Our friend Federico Wilson will not be running for re-election. She is retiring from her seat to do some private things that she wants to do. And that opened up a lot of seats, a lot of opportunity for new people to take a shot at getting your attention to see if they would be a good candidate for you to vote for. And from time to time, we do have some of the candidates on this show. And going over to where the other congressional seat with Sheila, I can never pronounce the last name, but she had to give up her seat in the U.S. House of Representatives. So that's another seat. So District 20 in Congress and District 24 are technically open seats. Sheila may run again, but she's facing a criminal trial that's coming up. And it depends on what's going to happen there. But today I have a very, very, very lovely person who is one of the candidates for Congress. And she is going to speak with us, and she is going to talk to us about the open seats and the opportunity for you to choose a new person for District 20 and 24. And her name is, I always called her Christine Olivio. Her name is Christine Sanon Jules. And Christine, welcome to News You Can Use with Pat Santangelo.
7: Well, thank you so much, Pat, for having me. Bonsoir tout le monde. Non, moi, c'est Christine Sanon Jules. Moi, ta couri pour conquérir à District 24. Moi, changer site là, kounia ma couri pour State Senate District 24. District 34, I was running for Congress. I have since
6: So,
7: Friday.
6: Christine, bring us up to speed,
7: yes.
6: Because, you know, unfortunately, I'm not up to speed on this. Last time I spoke to you, you were candidate for, but since then,
7: yes.
6: The other seat opened up. And
7: yes.
6: Explain to us what seat
7: what
6: you're
7: happened?
6: Running for now and what areas that particular district covers.
7: Excellent, excellent. So, ou konnen le mwen te na radio avan, mwen tap koui pou District 24 pou kongre, men gen an pil moun ki antre nan ras la, nou gen Dr. Maurice, nou gen Jean-Mon Estime, en mwen pa vle divize pepla. 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I did not want my name to be the reason why we couldn't send a Haitian to Congress. So, mse decision sa pou koui pou state Senate seat District 34. I'm running for state
6: so Christine,
7: Senate District 34.
6: Explain that a little better, because I hear a lot of, there's so many people running for the congressional seat,
7: mm-hmm.
6: and some of them were
7: yes.
6: talking among themselves to consolidate it, because
7: yes.
6: there were, if you can tell us about approximately how many Haitians were running for that seat, and what you did was very gracious of you, because
7: Thank
6: now you.
7: You
6: gave one of the other candidates an opportunity, and because...
7: Yes.
6: Of the district you're running in, correct me if I'm wrong, is Chevron, Senator Chevron Jones' district. Chevron's
7: yes.
6: running for Congress, so that
7: yes.
6: opened up a Senate seat. Am I correct?
7: Yes. Yes, yes, yes. Excellent. So you are correct. We had a lot of people, as I just stated in a moment ago, we had a lot of people in that race. I did not want to be the reason why the community was divided. I made a decision to go into the District 34 race. But you asked how many Haitians. Nous te gagné trois Haitiens qui mettaient non sous ballot là pour Congrès, District 24. We had Dr. Moïse, we had myself, Christine Sanon-Jules, and we had former Commissioner Jean-Mon Estime. And there were talks of other Haitians jumping in. Nous t'étendons de gagner plusieurs monde qui t'ont pensé, « Oh, OK, m'a mette non moins sous ballet là pour District 24. » Et monde qui t'est haïtien. And with all the talks of all these Haitians jumping in, it was possibly going to be four Haitians with the people that we were talking to. Now there's only two Haitians in the seat. Nous gagnons deux mondes seulement dans ballot pour congrès district pour député district 24. That is Dr. Rudy Moïse and Jean Monestime. We only have two now. Mais nous gagnons.
6: Christine, how about the other district 20? How many people do you have running there? Because also, you know, we're talking about Debbie Wasserman Schultz, I believe, is a candidate there. And then there was many, many Haitians running for that seat. And the talk is amongst the community that maybe the Haitian candidates should sit down with each other and decide maybe get one of them back, one of them. What's going on with District 24, Christine?
7: Okay, so district, you mean district 20. District 20.
6: Yeah, I'm sorry.
7: Seulement, gagnant haïtien seulement. That's Sheila Sherfulis McCormick. There's only one Haitian. But, kitem du, li twa ta pou moun venye tout moun pou di, okay, pakoui, Sheila pakoui or Dale pakoui, it's too late for us to tell them not to run. Qualifying with Friday. Friday was the last day to take your name off. So
6: and,
7: there's
6: Senator
7: no more time.
6: Jones, which district is he running in?
7: Chevron is running in 24. So nous gagnons seven people na district 24. Seven people are running, and they're all men. Seven men running, and out of the seven men, nous gagnons deux Haïtiens seulement. And then for the state senate seat, for Chevron seat, gagnon seul haïtien, moi-même, Christine Sananjouz, moi seulement haïtien qui n'a race là pour district 34. And then in district 20, there's one, two. So Debbie Wasserman, Dale, Sheila, Luther Campbell, Elijah Manley. I think that's it. Five people, and obviously, yeah, Sheila Sherpless McCormick. So those are the people that qualified for District 20.
6: Sheila, she has some issues with Congress, and she did resign from Congress, and now she's running for re-election. Can you explain to the community? She is now waiting to go to criminal trial for some of the issues that she resigned for Congress with. Can you explain that to the audience a little bit, the predicament that she's in now? And don't forget, everybody is innocent until proven guilty. So go ahead.
7: Exactly. Sheila Lee, she resigned. But that doesn't mean that she can't run, okay? Même si resign from Postly, pa gen loi ki di li pa ka kouri encore. There's no law that says you cannot run again. But yes, there is a concern. She has a trial in February. Li gen pou al devant judge na février, mais in America, everybody is innocent until proven guilty, right? So she has a good shot at winning her congressional race. The people love her. She has delivered for the community. And so, you know, there is a chance that she will win, but she will have to still go to court in February.
6: So for people who are not familiar, correct me if I'm wrong again, if you're just tuning in, I'm talking to Christine Sanon-Jules. She's a candidate for Congress. Again, correct me if I'm wrong, District 20, right?
7: I was running for District 24. Now I'm a state Senate candidate in 34.
6: Yes,
7: District 34.
6: To finish, now she's a candidate for state Senate because Chevron Jones, the senator, has moved over to the congressional race, which opened a seat. Okay, so remind us the issues that we have with Sheila. She is accused of taking money from the company's Petro something in Haiti.
7: No. Okay, No.
6: And that money went over to a, I guess, a PAC fund. And that PAC fund used the money for her campaign. And the issue is that in the United States, you're not allowed to take money from outside the United States to run for office. For example, if I live in Colombia and my friend is running for office here in Miami, I cannot donate money to his campaign, okay, because I'm a foreigner and it's a U.S. campaign. So the accusation is that the Haitian government paid a company for services, I guess. It was millions of dollars. And then that money was turned over to the campaign PAC fund. And then that money was used for her campaign. Am I close?
7: No, Pat. So I'm going to have to say this in English. The issue is that she got her family company, Trinity, right? Trinity Health Services, I believe. They got a contract during COVID, and it was a pretty hefty contract. It was like a $19 million contract, right? And they're saying $5 million of that she received was an overage payment from the state, right? But she paid herself as an employee of Trinity. And so the question is, the overage of the $5 million that was given to the company, what happened to it and how it was spent? That is number one. What you're talking about is as they were going through all of the different the ways that her campaign was funded, they did find a PAC that poured a lot of money into her campaign, but she is not connected to that PAC. They are saying that PAC received foreign money from somebody, that got their money from Haiti, from a huge oil deal in Haiti, whatever the case is. However, that has not been brought to trial either. So I want us to be very clear, because the issue at hand is, what happened to the overage payment of the $5 million? How was that spent, and why? Where did it go? How was it spent? That's the issue. The overage payment, and then the
6: separately
7: second issue
6: was the,
7: the
6: campaign contributions, I guess, from. Again, that's why I'm so happy that you're here. Again, of course, talking to Christine Sanon-Jules, and she's here to help us understand what's going on. So thank you so much. So yes, because I'm getting my information sometimes from the media. Does not always show both sides of the situation. And by having you here that actually has your feet on the ground, so to speak, you can help us plow through all the accusations and the facts. So thank you so much for that.
7: You're welcome. What people don't know is, as a candidate, you're not allowed to have contact with a PAC. Like, you're not allowed to do it. Because they're spending money in your interest. You're not supposed to have that communication with them, because then that means that you are fully invested in how they're spending that money, and you're not supposed to. So what they're researching as far as what's going on with the PAC, yes, it's connected to Sheila in the sense that they spent the money on her, but that's not directly connected to her, because she's not allowed to even communicate with them.
6: That's not an issue with her running for re-election. The only thing you could see is the trial for the the government funds that she received for the medical business, which is a private business that her family owns. And it's going to go to trial. Maybe she did not do anything wrong. The government has to prove that she did something wrong. So if they have the evidence, it's one thing. And if she has the evidence that said she didn't do anything wrong, the two lawyers go to court and they discuss it. And that's where that is. And again, you explained to the community well that she is entitled to run, and that she, many people feel that she did a good job while she was there. And it's sad to some people that she's not, that she has all these different complications in her life right now that takes attention away from serving the community.
7: Yes, yes, exactly. I see both sides. When ki jan moun ki kap di okay li gen tout problème ça, li pa kapab focus na congrès. Like, she can't do her job in Congress because she's got all these personal problems. I understand that. When Koponsa, when nap we on 18 août, qui jean communautaire a voté. We're going to see it in the vote on August 18th if they think that she's up to it.
6: Again, it's up to the voters. And yes, as you just pointed out, we as voters, okay, we need to educate ourselves. That's why I'm so grateful that you're here today, because you're helping us. You're helping people like me who don't know all the ins and outs of everything. We can't sit down and be researching these things all day long, but the people that we're speaking with, they really have a big responsibility, and you're helping us by talking about the ins and outs of all these different issues that are happening. So thank you so much for that. So now, let me ask you this question. Again, we're speaking with a candidate for Florida Senate.
7: Yes.
6: And her name is Christine Sanon.
7: Yes.
6: Jules.
7: Mm-hmm.
6: And
7: yes.
6: Christine, talk about the Senate race, the responsibilities of a senator, and why you feel that you would be a great choice for that position. Give us a little background in why you feel that, I mean, I know you really well, so, you know, you don't have to convince me, but there's people out there that may not know you and your qualifications, mm-hmm. as well as I know your qualifications. So would you mind going through that, Christine?
7: Yes, absolutely. First and foremost, I am a mother. Mwese yo mama. Because as a mother, I know how hard it is. Mwekone ki tout bagay ki du pou nou. Right? I'm going to go to advocate to bring resources down for our families, for our children. That is what we need right now. Kounya moun bezwe resource pou simoun yo, pou kay, pou sante, for your health. We need resources for health, for education, for housing. And that is what we're going to go up and fight for. The people that I'm running against, yes, they have served in public office, but they have they delivered for the community? Se premier bagay mak fe, ma pote l'ajan for all the cities in the area. We need physical money coming back into our district. If you look at the district next door, not even upstate, next door, the state senator brought back $119 million into the district. Our senator brought back $17 million. That's a huge difference. We need somebody that can deliver.
6: Here's another issue that people don't understand, that the House of Representatives and the Senate in Florida are heavily, heavily Republican. People have to work across the aisle.
7: Preach.
6: That is something I know, well, I don't want to make endorsements and things, but that's something I know that you're pretty good at. It's also something I know that previous people in some of these seats are not good at and end up coming home with nothing every year.
7: Preach. And that is the concern. I have promised from day one, even when I was running for Congress, I have promised to work across the aisle. Because, yes, there are issues that I'm passionate about, but my priority is delivering for the people, period. And that, I promise you, I will do.
6: You work with some people, the other people work with you. Now, you're not going to agree with everything. you're either a Democrat or Republican generally in the legislature. There are some independents. Mm-hmm. But most of the voters fall into kind of like in the middle. Like they're not, they're either Democrat or Republican, but they're not really heavily Republican or all the way to the right wing or all the way to the left wing. They're not, you know, socialists either, but they're in the middle. And basically, what we need to focus on as voters is that, number one, identity politics is good in some cases for representation.
7: But it doesn't push the needle.
6: But in general, you're looking for the person that's most qualified. Secondly, half of our population is female. So we have to look at men and women for each seat. And we need to decide who we think is qualified. Same with Democrats, Republicans, and independents. We need to look at the individual and then compare our values with that person's values. And being a mom actually makes you in a unique position compared to some others. And you have some insights that they don't have. So just go over just a couple of things, Christine. Again, I'm talking to Christine Senon, Jules, candidate for state senator in the open seat that Senator Chevron Jones was holding, occupied. Chev is now going over to run for Congress. Okay, so that left that seat open. Christine has braved it up because being in politics is a scary thing. It's a very thing where you're getting attacked left, right, and center, whether you're good or bad or whatever. You have, you know, all these different things going on after you. But Christine has stepped up. That seat is open. And now it's up to us to decide who we feel is the best person for that job. But can you talk about that just a minute, where look at the individual, men, women, black, white, Hispanic, Republican, independent, or, you know, think about President Obama. If the population of the United States is about 20%, African-American or black, Obama won with way more than 50% of the vote, which meant that many people in America looked at the both candidates and felt that President Obama was the best qualified. We can talk about identity politics, but there's an example of the person was just very qualified. The first Haitian person in Congress was Representative Love. She is from, she passed away unfortunately lately at a very young age, but Representative Love was from the state of Utah. And she got elected. She's Haitian. She was the first Haitian in Congress. Many of us never even heard of her, but she was. And she was military. She was totally qualified, and she got elected in a state that I don't even think is 5% black population. But they loved her and what she stood for. She was a mayor of the city that she lived in. Then she went to Congress, and she won in Congress. So the point I'm trying to make to the audience is that, please, look at the individual and make your decisions on the qualifications. And again, I don't know the qualifications of the other candidates that you're running against. Again, I'm talking to Christine Senon,
7: Jules.
6: And everything that we're talking about, I hope you can help me explain that to the community. Christine Senon, Jules.
7: Yes, yes. C'est pour nous. Ouais, qui j'en mounye avec plan yon gagné pour communautaire. C'est pas mounye li gagné, you know, li, she looks nice, mounye mè chapeau li. Non. Qui ça l'a fait pour nous, pour peuple là? We have to vote based on what they can deliver, not how they look or if we like them. Okay? Parce que moment ça, nous besoin real changement, real change. And nous pas gagner ça avec same old. We need to try someone new and someone with energy and ready for action. And that is Christine Sanangels.
6: Hey, Christine, so we have a couple of minutes ago. I just want to recap. You know, we're in the season of the World Cup right now. And I know, you know, if the people that are listening to me kind of know that I'm involved with the Little Haiti FC, which has now managing programs in North Miami and North Miami Beach called the North Miami Warriors FC. And now coming up, North Miami Beach Warriors FC. So, Christine, what is your take on the game between Haiti and, well, the game the other night? I don't even want to, I can't even think about it now because I'm not happy about that, Christine. So I know a lot of people thought there was at least two handballs in that game that would have changed the game. We know that there's a video recorder that's a separate ref, kind of a separate official. He never stopped the game, or she, whoever was running that. And there was a yellow card that most of us who watch soccer felt should have been a red card. And again, we have 1 minute left. What's your take on that, Christine?
7: Even though we lost, we won, right? Because we won the heart of the people. Everyone saw how Haiti was... I feel like, I don't want to say that it was racism or whatever discrimination, but whatever the case is, they were not treated fairly at that game, and the world saw it, and the world stood up, and because of that, we won. We may not have won the match, but we won the heart of the people, and I think that that's even more important.
6: It made that game bigger than what it was. Because, you know, Scotland, there's not a lot of people around here from Scotland, but in Scotland, it's like a huge thing. And I read international newspapers quite often. I just like to keep up on the news. And in Scotland, they even are saying that they didn't use the word stole the game, but they said that, you know, you need to play a lot better than you're playing because the team that you played, Haiti, was better than you all. You won 1-0, but there's a lot of circumstances that you have to take in consideration as to why you won. So, yes, Haiti on the world stage has now gained a lot more dignity and a lot more prestige around the world, not only the soccer world, but in every aspect of life. My name is Pat Santangelo. Thank you, Christine Sanon Jules, for being our guest. And hopefully we'll talk to you again next week. My name is Pat Santangelo, and this is News You Can Use.
7: Thank you. Bye.
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Lem di zon nan bel zon. It's off 56th Street, and it's on Ross Road and Coral Ridge. So, deja kone zone sa nan Coral Springs, that's top of the top. Bel bagay, bon zone, B.I. Et karadi, innocent, fè kado. 305-902-2102. 305-902-2102. Encore. 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